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1: It's been so long, baby. So many hours, so many days. 我心里的这句话，还是想对你说。사랑해요

0: 实时输送最潮音乐流。What is this button do? 做你耳边最酷的风景滤镜。We are the one. 潮台969 feel the beat.
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